0: you, I guess you moved on really easily.
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0: Sunday Best here at Star. It's Nath with you filling in for Corey. He went away sick on Thursday, still unwell, so hopefully we can have him back next Sunday after 1 o'clock. Nice and easy. I was at the gym last night. I was on the Stairmaster, and you know how they have the music videos playing up on the big screen? I had my headphones on, so I couldn't hear the song, but I did find out I was watching the music video to this. Ella Langley lined up for you after 1 o'clock here on Star, and we head back to the 80s. Tears for Fears. Your best music variety here on Star continues for your Sunday afternoon.
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2: In the first month of new e-mobility device laws, we've already seen police seize 4 non-compliant e-bikes. And the countdown is on. 6 years until the 2032 Olympics opening ceremony gets underway down in Brisbane, with Townsville

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1: I'm Ulla on TikTok Trending, the place with the hottest music that you've seen all over your screen. Next up, Adele's Ain't in LA is dominating my feed with the caption, "It can't all be in LA. Someone has to hold us down in insert random city." So whether you're from Fountain Lakes or Dulwich Hill, this trend is for you because it can't all be in LA. Here's Adele.

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4: 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We've got no songs. 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But for some reason...

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